I wanna dance by water beneath the Mexican sky. Drink some margaritas by swinging blue lights. Listen to the mariachi play at midnight. Are you with me? Are you with me?

I like the players. 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Play on, play it. Play on, play it. Yo, Street drops the verse.

I like Rob, no diggity, no doubt. Yeah. Black Street Productions, we out, we out. Rob, we out, we out. Rádió 88.

I'm sitting pretty impatient, but I know you gotta put in them hours. I'ma make it harder. I'm sending pick after picture, I'ma get you fired. I know you